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10: A chance of a stray shower or thunderstorm throughout the evening hours. I'm Ed McIntosh from Q2. We'll look for temperatures overnight to drop down into the mid to upper 50s. A chance of showers or thunderstorms just popping up around the area tonight. A better chance of rain on Monday and cooler. Mix of clouds and sun and low 70s for a high. 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
1: ABC News, I'm Wayne Cabot. Iran warning President Trump, be careful, saying its military will respond to threats after Trump's tweet that Iran won't have a country if it closes the Strait of Hormuz. Iran's delegation walked out of talks with J.D. Vance. Analyzing the vice president's comments on ABC's This Week, Kareem Sajapour, senior fellow at the Carnegie Endowment for International Peace.
2: Vice President Vance has said behind the scenes, there actually are signs that Iran's Revolutionary Guards are rethinking the revolutionary ideology, but we don't see any public evidence of that.
1: Prime Minister Netanyahu says Israel will keep the land it took from Lebanon and Syria. He calls them security zones. Hezbollah saying tonight it will defend itself from any action by Israel. 43 tons of food now rotting in a warehouse that caught fire in East L.A. Toy Story 5 hauling in $160 million domestically. Best opening weekend this year. Best in the franchise. This is ABC News.
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8: Gradual clearing throughout the day. Temperatures start to warm, and then we bring in another chance for showers and storms. I'm Ed McIntosh from Q2. Decreasing clouds, highs into the 70s, a few low 80s are reachable, then a chance of showers and thunderstorms, especially overnight through Monday. Tomorrow, it'll cool down to the 70s. Dry and warmer Tuesday. 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
1: ABC News, I'm Wayne Cabot. Iran warning President Trump, be careful, saying its military will respond to threats after Trump's tweet that Iran won't have a country if it closes the Strait of Hormuz. Iran's delegation walked out of talks with J.D. Vance. Analyzing the vice president's comments on ABC's This Week, Kareem Sajapour, senior fellow at the Carnegie Endowment for International Peace.
2: Vice President Vance has said behind the scenes, there actually are signs that Iran's Revolutionary Guards are rethinking the revolutionary ideology, but we don't see any public evidence of that.
1: Prime Minister Netanyahu says Israel will keep the land it took from Lebanon and Syria. He calls them security zones. Hezbollah saying tonight it will defend itself from any action by Israel. 43 tons of food now rotting in a warehouse that caught fire in East L.A. Toy Story 5 hauling in $160 million domestically. Best opening weekend this year. Best in the franchise. This is ABC News.
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5: Gradual clearing throughout the day. Temperatures start to warm, and then we bring in another chance for showers and storms. I'm Ed McIntosh from Q2. Decreasing clouds, highs into the 70s, a few low 80s are reachable, then a chance of showers and thunderstorms, especially overnight through Monday. Tomorrow, it'll cool down to the 70s. Dry and warmer Tuesday. 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
1: ABC News, I'm Wayne Cabot. Iran warning President Trump, be careful, saying its military will respond to threats after Trump's tweet that Iran won't have a country if it closes the Strait of Hormuz. Iran's delegation walked out of talks with J.D. Vance. Analyzing the vice president's comments on ABC's This Week, Kareem Sajapour, senior fellow at the Carnegie Endowment for International Peace.
2: Vice President Vance has said behind the scenes, there actually are signs that Iran's Revolutionary Guards are rethinking the revolutionary ideology, but we don't see any public evidence of that.
1: Prime Minister Netanyahu says Israel will keep the land it took from Lebanon and Syria. He calls them security zones. Hezbollah saying tonight it will defend itself from any action by Israel. 43 tons of food now rotting in a warehouse that caught fire in East L.A. Toy Story 5 hauling in $160 million domestically. Best opening weekend this year. Best in the franchise. This is ABC News.
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4: A chance of showers and thunderstorms today, perhaps a little earlier than we usually think about. I'm Ed McIntosh from Q2. We have a chance of showers and thunderstorms, and those could happen through mid-morning, anywhere through the afternoon and evening. A mix of clouds and sun otherwise, with a high in the low 70s. Tomorrow, sunshine, mid to upper 70s. 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
3: 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USS Stang, 1977 to 1980. 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Very qualified.
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1: ABC News, I'm Wayne Cabot. New hope after a rocky start to the Iran peace talks. The Iran delegation walking out at one point on Vice President J.D. Vance. But in the wee hours comes word from Iran's foreign minister of, his words, major progress, saying restrictions are being lifted on Iranian oil exports, some frozen assets are being released, a major reconstruction plan for Iran has been agreed to, and crucially, a claim that Israel will stop attacking Lebanon. Something J.D. Vance touched on at the talks.
2: The vice president playing down fears that Israel's continuing attacks against Iranian-backed Hezbollah in Lebanon could derail the talks and jeopardize that memorandum of understanding to reopen the Strait of Hormuz, which President Trump signed just 4 days ago.
1: ABC News foreign correspondent Tom Sufi Burridge at the talks in Switzerland. A summer swelter in the southwest, Phoenix hitting the one teens all week. Strong storms in the Midwest and Mid-Atlantic. This is ABC News.
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0: 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Diana Ross and the Supremes. Martha and the Vandellas. The Crystals. The Chiffons. 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
3: A chance of showers and thunderstorms today, perhaps a little earlier than we usually think about. I'm Ed McIntosh from Q2. We have a chance of showers and thunderstorms, and those could happen through mid-morning, anywhere through the afternoon and evening. A mix of clouds and sun otherwise, with a high in the low 70s. Tomorrow, sunshine, mid to upper 70s. You can't sleep because the house won't cool down, and opening a window means smoke, pollen, and wind. 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
4: Hi guys, it's Kimmy with Montana Harvest, and I am here with Joey, and she's going to share her testimony about the organic sulfur.
5: I've been using the organic sulfur for about 7 years now, and when I got started, I had a lot of ankle pain, knee pain, joint issues, and it took a while to get it worked out every morning, but eventually it would be all right, and I'd go on with my day. So I heard about the sulfur. I came down to try it. After about 10 days, I noticed a tremendous difference. I take it religiously every day, twice a day. And like I said, for the last 7 years, I have no issues. I have no ankle pains, no joint issues of any kind. I would never go without it. It's wonderful stuff.
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1: ABC News, I'm Wayne Cabot. Rocky progress at the peace talks with Iran reportedly walking out at one point on Vice President J.D. Vance. Iran now reporting major progress on nearly all of its conditions. ABC's Tom Sufi Burge says big questions linger.
2: Is the Strait of Hormuz really open? Has Iran closed it? And also, how are you going to get peace in Lebanon? That is one of Iran's key demands.
1: An explosion tore through Qatar's main natural gas export terminal being rebuilt after getting blown up by Iran during the war. Crude has been higher again, but Gas Buddy thinks pump prices should keep falling. Trump Energy Secretary Chris Wright on ABC.
3: I think Americans can expect continued declines in energy prices.
1: He wouldn't say if prices will ever return to pre-war levels. Not since the pandemic have Americans flocked to summer movies. Leading the way this weekend, Toy Story 5, a franchise record, 160 million domestic sales. Disney's our parent company. This is ABC News.
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2: A chance of showers and thunderstorms today, perhaps a little earlier than we usually think about. I'm Ed McIntosh from Q2. We have a chance of showers and thunderstorms, and those could happen through mid-morning, anywhere through the afternoon and evening. A mix of clouds and sun otherwise, with a high in the low 70s. Tomorrow, sunshine, mid to upper 70s. 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
1: ABC News, I'm Wayne Cabot. Rocky progress at the peace talks with Iran reportedly walking out at one point on Vice President J.D. Vance. Iran now reporting major progress on nearly all of its conditions. ABC's Tom Sufi Bird says big questions linger.
2: Is the Strait of Hormuz really open? Has Iran closed it? And also, how are you going to get peace in Lebanon? That is one of Iran's key demands.
1: An explosion tore through Qatar's main natural gas export terminal being rebuilt after getting blown up by Iran during the war. Crude has been higher again, but GasBuddy thinks pump prices should keep falling. Trump Energy Secretary Chris Wright on ABC.
3: I think Americans can expect continued declines in energy prices.
1: He wouldn't say if prices will ever return to pre-war levels. Not since the pandemic have Americans flocked to summer movies. Leading the way this weekend, Toy Story 5, a franchise record, 160 million domestic sales. Disney's our parent company. This is ABC News.
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5: A chance of showers and thunderstorms today, perhaps a little earlier than we usually think about. I'm Ed McIntosh from Q2. We have a chance of showers and thunderstorms, and those could happen through mid-morning, anywhere through the afternoon and evening. A mix of clouds and sun otherwise, with a high in the low 70s. Tomorrow, sunshine, mid to upper 70s. 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
2: Brought to you by the Eugene Serra Detachment of the Marine Corps League, The Wall That Heals, a three-quarter scale replica of the Vietnam Veterans Memorial, is coming to Billings July 2nd through the 5th at Will James Middle School and will be open 24 hours a day. 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
1: ABC News, I'm Wayne Cabot. Rocky progress at the peace talks with Iran reportedly walking out at one point on Vice President J.D. Vance. Iran now reporting major progress on nearly all of its conditions. ABC's Tom Sufi Burge says big questions linger.
2: Is the Strait of Hormuz really open? Has Iran closed it? And also, how are you going to get peace in Lebanon? That is one of Iran's key demands.
1: An explosion tore through Qatar's main natural gas export terminal being rebuilt after getting blown up by Iran during the war. Crude has been higher again, but GasBuddy thinks pump prices should keep falling. Trump Energy Secretary Chris Wright on ABC.
3: I think Americans can expect continued declines in energy prices.
1: He wouldn't say if prices will ever return to pre-war levels. Not since the pandemic have Americans flocked to summer movies. Leading the way this weekend, Toy Story 5, a franchise record, 160 million domestic sales. Disney's our parent company. This is ABC News.
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2: A chance of showers and thunderstorms today, perhaps a little earlier than we usually think about. I'm Ed McIntosh from Q2. We have a chance of showers and thunderstorms, and those could happen through mid-morning, anywhere through the afternoon and evening. A mix of clouds and sun otherwise, with a high in the low 70s. Tomorrow, sunshine, mid to upper 70s. 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
1: ABC News, I'm Wayne Cabot. New hope after a rocky start to the Iran peace talks. The Iran delegation walking out at one point on Vice President J.D. Vance. But in the wee hours comes word from Iran's foreign minister of, his words, major progress, saying restrictions are being lifted on Iranian oil exports. Some frozen assets are being released. A major reconstruction plan for Iran has been agreed to. And crucially, a claim that Israel will stop attacking Lebanon. Something J.D. Vance touched on at the talks.
2: The vice president playing down fears that Israel's continuing attacks against Iranian-backed Hezbollah in Lebanon could derail the talks and jeopardize that memorandum of understanding to reopen the Strait of Hormuz, which President Trump signed just 4 days ago.
1: ABC News foreign correspondent Tom Sufi Burridge at the talks in Switzerland. A summer swelter in the southwest, Phoenix hitting the one teens all week. Strong storms in the Midwest and Mid-Atlantic. This is ABC News.
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2: A chance of showers and thunderstorms today, perhaps a little earlier than we usually think about. I'm Ed McIntosh from Q2. We have a chance of showers and thunderstorms, and those could happen through mid-morning, anywhere through the afternoon and evening. A mix of clouds and sun otherwise, with a high in the low 70s. Tomorrow, sunshine, mid to upper 70s. 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

0: girl and make me act so funny, make me spend my money, make me feel real loose, like a long neck goose. 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
1: What's that, honey? 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
1: ABC News, I'm Wayne Cabot. Rocky progress at the peace talks with Iran reportedly walking out at one point on Vice President J.D. Vance. Iran now reporting major progress on nearly all of its conditions. ABC's Tom Sufi Bird says big questions linger.
2: Is the Strait of Hormuz really open? Has Iran closed it? And also, how are you going to get peace in Lebanon? That is one of Iran's key demands.
1: An explosion tore through Qatar's main natural gas export terminal being rebuilt after getting blown up by Iran during the war. Crude has been higher again, but Gas Buddy thinks pump prices should keep falling. Trump Energy Secretary Chris Wright on ABC.
3: I think Americans can expect continued declines in energy prices.
1: He wouldn't say if prices will ever return to pre-war levels. Not since the pandemic have Americans flocked to summer movies. Leading the way this weekend, Toy Story 5, a franchise record 160 million domestic sales. Disney's our parent company. This is ABC News.
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counted up to 110. 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
4: A chance of showers and thunderstorms today, perhaps a little earlier than we usually think about. I'm Ed McIntosh from Q2. We have a chance of showers and thunderstorms, and those could happen through mid-morning, anywhere through the afternoon and evening. A mix of clouds and sun otherwise, with a high in the low 70s. Tomorrow, sunshine, mid to upper 70s. Vacation time is here. 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
1: ABC News, I'm Wayne Cabot. Rocky progress at the peace talks with Iran reportedly walking out at one point on Vice President J.D. Vance. Iran now reporting major progress on nearly all of its conditions. ABC's Tom Sufi Bird says big questions linger.
2: Is the Strait of Hormuz really open? Has Iran closed it? And also, how are you going to get peace in Lebanon? That is one of Iran's key demands.
1: An explosion tore through Qatar's main natural gas export terminal being rebuilt after getting blown up by Iran during the war. Crude has been higher again, but GasBuddy thinks pump prices should keep falling. Trump Energy Secretary Chris Wright on ABC.
3: I think Americans can expect continued declines in energy prices.
1: He wouldn't say if prices will ever return to pre-war levels. Not since the pandemic have Americans flocked to summer movies. Leading the way this weekend, Toy Story 5, a franchise record 160 million domestic sales. Disney's our parent company. This is ABC News.
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1: In 1906, for the very first time, a human voice traveled through the air. No wires, no limits, just sound, connecting people. It was the beginning of something powerful. From that moment on, radio didn't just inform, it brought us together. This 4th of July, celebrate 250 years of America and over a century of the voices that unite us.
2: Hi guys, it's Kimmy with Montana Harvest, and I am here with Joey, and she's going to share her testimony about the organic sulfur.
3: I've been using the organic sulfur for about 7 years now, and when I got started, I had a lot of ankle pain, knee pain, joint issues, and it took a while to get it worked out every morning, but eventually it would be all right, and I'd go on with my day. So I heard about the sulfur, I came down to try it. After about 10 days, I noticed a tremendous difference. I take it religiously every day, twice a day, and like I said, for the last 7 years, I have no issues. I have no ankle pains, no joint issues of any kind. I would never go without it. It's wonderful stuff.
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4: A chance of showers and thunderstorms today, perhaps a little earlier than we usually think about. I'm Ed McIntosh from Q2.

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0: Aretha Franklin. Diana Ross and the Supremes. Martha and the Vandellas. The Crystals. The Chiffons. All of them. It's a female frenzy of oldies every day. 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
1: ABC News, I'm Wayne Cabot. Rocky progress at the peace talks with Iran reportedly walking out at one point on Vice President J.D. Vance. Iran now reporting major progress on nearly all of its conditions. ABC's Tom Sufi Bird says big questions linger.
2: Is the Strait of Hormuz really open? Has Iran closed it? And also, how are you going to get peace in Lebanon? That is one of Iran's key demands.
1: An explosion tore through Qatar's main natural gas export terminal being rebuilt after getting blown up by Iran during the war. Crude has been higher again, but GasBuddy thinks pump prices should keep falling. Trump Energy Secretary Chris Wright on ABC.
3: I think Americans can expect continued declines in energy prices.
1: He wouldn't say if prices will ever return to pre-war levels. Not since the pandemic have Americans flocked to summer movies. Leading the way this weekend, Toy Story 5, a franchise record, 160 million domestic sales. Disney's our parent company. This is ABC News.
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7: A chance of showers and thunderstorms today, perhaps a little earlier than we usually think about. I'm Ed McIntosh from Q2. We have a chance of showers and thunderstorms, and those could happen through mid-morning, anywhere through the afternoon and evening. A mix of clouds and sun otherwise, with a high in the low 70s. Tomorrow, sunshine, mid to upper 70s. This summer, beat the heat with the help of the helpful hardware folks at King's Ace on Central Avenue, on State Avenue, on 13th Street West, and in Lockwood. 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
8: Uncertainty in the Middle East had stocks trending lower going into the new week. And Toy Story strikes again. I'm Jim Ryan, ABC News. Those stories are coming up in Wall Street Now.
9: There was a little bit of threatening, there was a little bit of whining, but at the end of the day, the talks continued and we made great progress. I think it's important for all of us to appreciate how much was done, but honestly, there is still a lot to do as we continue to make progress on the nuclear talks, on the economic talks, as we continue to demine the straits and ensure that that flow of traffic continues to pick back up.
10: One report predicts this summer could mark the lowest level for teen employment since 1948.
11: The companies that renovated the pool were awarded no-bid contracts worth nearly $15 million, despite having virtually no federal experience doing federal contracts, and the cost to taxpayers now even higher.
12: The one thing that I've always heard him say, always, and that I've always watched him do, is that America has an unbreakable bond with the state of Israel.
13: Former Governor Mike Huckabee, now Ambassador to Israel, talking about the bond between the U.S. of A. and Israel. Scott Fredericks here on a Monday morning, June 22nd, second day of summer. Second day of summer. Going back to that Toy Story 5, I heard it made $160 million this past weekend. Tom Hanks, Tim Allen, fifth one. I think the first one was, what, back in 98 or 88, one of the 2 years. But anyhow, doing very well. Coming up this morning on 98.1 KBR 715, Eric Fisher, trauma coordinator up at Intermountain Health. We're going to be talking about fireworks, 100 deadliest days of summer for the trauma units. News stories. And you get that electric bill from North

Western Energy next month, it's going to be a little bit more. We'll talk about that story. Well, the budget for Billings-Logan International Airport is locked and loaded for next year. We'll hear from Jeff Roach, who's the aviation director, about some of the bigger projects that are on tap. Plus, gas prices are going down. We'll hear from ABC about that one. So that's all coming up this morning on 98.1 KBAR. Congrats go out to the Billings Mustangs as they beat the Great Falls Voyager 7-6 the other night off. They get on the bus, go to Missoula tomorrow. But the Mustangs are doing pretty well. We'll hear from Jaden Harris about the atmosphere of the team this year compared to last. Plus, the East-West Shrine football game was held in Butte, and the West All-Stars came on top 20-6. So the series right now, East still leads it by a narrow series record, 41-38. Okay, that's some of the stuff that we're going to be carrying this morning for you. We're going to be talking about a lot what's coming up here, the 4th of July, of course, South Central Montana, very busy place over the 4th of July holiday. A lot of things to do, so we're going to be talking about that. Currently, in the Magic City, winds out of the northeast at about 5 to 10 miles per hour. Cloudy skies, temperature 56. Going for highs somewhere in the 70s today. Nice day yesterday. Went for two walks yesterday. So got in about 3 hours of exercise this week. So pretty happy about that one. Paul Simon this morning. 50 Ways to Leave Your Lover. 98.1 KBAR. It is 542. Welcome to a Monday morning, folks.

Jackson this morning. It's all right. Good times, great oldies, 98.1 K-Bear. Well, looks like employers are not hiring as many teens this summer as compared to last year's. We'll talk about that one coming up. Brooke Benton, 98.1 K-Bear.

0: I'd love to rock. How about you?
1: And baby, you got what it takes.
2: Rocking good way. Brooke Benton. Good times, great oldies, 98.1 K-Bear. 5:50, 50 minutes past the hour, 5 o'clock on a Monday morning. Scott Fredericks here. Glad to have you along, K-Bear. Well, some good news and some not so good news. Just bad news this morning. Scott, throw out some good news. Well, the average cost to own a pet each year is between $3,000 and $4,000. Over a lifetime of that pet, it's going to be about $50,000. So what are people doing? Well, people love their pets. So what they are doing is when a pet gets sick, they cut back on their hobbies, like fishing, cut back on dining out, cut back on vacations. Also, they take on debt to help keep their pets healthy. While sales of new homes remain relatively unchanged, while rental retention rates rose and new occupancy declined, new construction starts dipped by about 1% over last year, driven by a 7% decline in single vehicle family starts. Well, it's costing you more to own a home. Following categories went up between the years of 2019 and 2025. Emergency repairs up 175%. Home maintenance up by 85%. Insurance costs 72%. Interest rates 35%. And property taxes 31%. So the cost of a home to keep on owning it is costing a little bit more money. Well, for decades, employers have been hiring teenagers in the summer. Not as much anymore. ABC's Allison Krauss with that.
3: One report predicts this summer could mark the lowest level for teen employment since 1948, when the government began tracking the data. Fewer employers are hiring 16 to 19-year-olds for a variety of reasons. Many starter jobs have been taken over by technology. And there's more competition these days from older, more experienced workers.
2: You know, I heard, especially in the smaller towns that had public swimming pools, they had just a hard time getting lifeguards for the summertime. I wonder if that's still the case. Look at weather this morning. Here's Q2's Ed McIntosh.
4: A chance of showers and thunderstorms developing for this afternoon. We'll look for a high in the low 70s today with increasing clouds. That chance of a shower or storm, especially from Billings eastward, does have the possibility for some stronger winds, some hail, heavy rain, and frequent lightning with a lot of the storms, really concentrating a bit more to the east of Billings, but we'll be right on the fringe, so be watching for a changing sky. Temperatures tomorrow will be in the mid to lower 70s. Sunshine, fairly quiet on Tuesday, Wednesday. Chance of showers or thunderstorms just kind of pops up on Thursday. Our focus is on the weekend. Saturday, Sunday could get much cooler, especially by Sunday, with a good chance of rain and even some higher elevation snow over the weekend.
2: Thanks, Ed. Checking out some temperatures this morning. Cowboy State, Sheridan, cloudy 57. Cody, partly cloudy 59. Scoot on over to the Dakotas, Williston 55, 59 in Minot, Rapid City 55, Glasgow 55, 52 in Glendive, Havre 53 degrees, Great Falls cloudy and 50, partly cloudy in Helena 53, Bozeman 51, Kalispell 45, 53 in Missoula, Baker 52, Big Timber 52, Forsyth 56, 59 in Hardin, Harlaton 54, 57 in Laurel, Livingston partly cloudy 51, Miles City reports in with 57 degrees, Billings cloudy skies. We have a temperature of 56 degrees at 5:54, 98.1 K-Bear. Here's Engelbert Humper.

Engelbert Humperdinck, after 11, 98.1 K-Bear, as we are broadcasting from the Yellowstone Jeweler Studios. Here on this Monday, 56 degrees. Up next, ABC News and First News presentation of Stockman Bank member FDIC. 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
1: ABC News, I'm Brian Clark. Vice President Vance in Switzerland said there was progress following the first round of talks with Iran, including on ending Israel's strikes on Hezbollah in Lebanon.
2: If Hezbollah fires at Israel or if Israel responds, if there are other conflicts that arise in the region, we're actually talking to each other and figuring out how to stop the shooting, how to make the region safer, our allies and everybody else.
1: The UK is going to have its seventh prime minister in 10 years as Keir Starmer is stepping down. Former Manchester Mayor Andy Burnham confirms he will run to succeed Starmer as the Labour leader. Starmer will remain in office until a successor is chosen. Former Federal Reserve Chair Alan Greenspan has died at 100. He chaired the Fed for 20 years through the booming 1990s, but some of his policies were blamed as contributing factors to the 2008 financial crisis. This is ABC News.
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7: 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It is 6:03, 3 minutes past the hour, 6 o'clock here at 98.1 K-Bear. I'm Scott Fredericks, and this look at First News, a presentation of Stockman Bank, member FDIC. Northwestern Energy is implementing a series of rate increases in 2026. Now, these are driven by variable supply cost market conditions and a phase on cost sharing rules by the Montana Public Service Commission. For a typical residential customer, the monthly electric bill is set to average right around $131 per month. You'll start to see that increase in your July bill. Currently, those people are paying right around $124 a month. Well, you've heard about the 100 deadliest days of summer. It's also called trauma season. Brad Vandenberg, Director of Emergency Services at Billings Clinic.
8: This is what we call a trauma season. It starts on around Memorial Day. This year started a little sooner, and it goes all the way to Labor Day and a little bit past that. But you're right. Those are the days, you know, people got their motorcycles out. They're out biking. We've seen a lot of e-bike crashes this year already. If you watch the news at all or pay attention, you've seen there's been several deadly crashes, motorcycle and car, recently. It's tough. It's a tough time.
7: 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Here's Q2's Ed McIntosh.
9: A chance of showers and thunderstorms developing for this afternoon. We'll look for a high in the low 70s today with increasing clouds. That chance of a shower or storm, especially from Billings eastward, does have the possibility for some stronger winds, some hail, heavy rain, and frequent lightning with a lot of the storms, really concentrating a bit more to the east of Billings, but we'll be right on the fringe, so be watching for a changing sky. Temperatures tomorrow will be in the mid to lower 70s. Sunshine, fairly quiet on Tuesday, Wednesday. Chance of showers or thunderstorms just kind of pops up on Thursday. Our focus is on the weekend. Saturday, Sunday could get much cooler, especially by Sunday, with a good chance of rain and even some higher elevation snow over the weekend.
7: You know, when I was walking out the door right around 2:30 or so this morning, there was lightning. I saw lightning. That's kind of weird, but anyhow. Cooler temperatures coming this weekend. Do not like that. That kind of messes with the fly fishing, you know what I mean? Currently in Billings, 56 degrees, 6:06. 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I'm Scott Fredericks.
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0: Someone like the one I got. Good times, great oldies. 98.1 K-Bear. 56 going for high somewhere in the 70s. First check of Montana New with Ken Adelblue coming up here at 6:30. Mark Lindsay, Arizona K-Bear.
1: She must belong to San Francisco. She must have lost her way. Posting a post.

Francisco, I will be Gadjoué. I'll be the Count of Monte Cristo, you'll be the Countess May.

0: Mark Lindsay this morning, Arizona. Good times, great oldies, 98.1. K-Bear, 616. 56 degrees.
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0: Good. Okay, we're going to lay a little good news on you this morning. A bride... Oh, this is a cool one here. A bride honored her late father by walking down the aisle by the man who received his donated heart. Wow. The two families had stayed connected through the letters, and 10 years after her father's death, she invited the transplant recipient to take part in her wedding. And during the ceremony, she even placed her hand on the man's chest and felt her father's heartbeat again. Wow! I'm tearing up. Get me some Kleenex. That is a cool story. Dad passed away 10 years earlier, but he was still at the wedding. That is pretty awesome there. 6:17, 17 minutes. Now past the hour, 6 o'clock here at Good Times Great Oldies, 98.1 K-Bear in Rewind today. Time of the morning that we take a look back at history. 158 years ago today, in 1868, Arkansas was readmitted to the Union after the Civil War. Back in 1944, U.S. President Franklin Delano Roosevelt signed the GI Bill, an unprecedented act of legislation designed to compensate returning members of the armed forces. 88 years ago in 1938, Joe Louis began his reign as a world heavyweight boxing champion by knocking out Jim Braddock of Chicago. 56 years ago in 1970, President Richard Nixon signed a measure lowering the voting age to 18. Let's see. That's not very interesting. Folks celebrating birthdays today, Carson Daly of The Voice is 53. Also, he's on the Today Show. Kurt Warner, former quarterback of the St. Louis Rams, is 55. Tracy Pollan, she was on Family Ties. Also, she's Michael J. Fox's wife. She's celebrating a birthday. Meryl Streep is celebrating a birthday. Lindsay Wagner played the Bionic Woman back in the 70s. Chris Christopherson was born in this state back in 36, passed away in 2024. Freddie Prinze was born in this state 54, passed away in 77. Ed Bradley, 60 minutes, was born in this state back in 1941, passed away in 2006. Today is National Kissing Day, National Onion Rings Day, 12 days until Independence Day. That's been a look at Rewind this morning on Good Times, Great Oldies, 98.1 K-Bear. It's 619.
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0: Johnny Rivers, Baby, I Need Your Lovin', 55 degrees here at 98.1 KBR. It is 6:28. Business news with ABC's Jim Ryan up next on KBR. 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
2: Uncertainty over the ongoing peace talks between the U.S. and Iran have stocks trending lower to start the new week. Going into the three-day weekend Thursday, the NASDAQ Composite, the S&P, and the Dow Jones all posted solid gains. On this first full day of summer, Hollister and Target are already thinking back to school. The clothier and the retailer have formed a partnership to make and market apparel, dorm room bedding, and 60 other items aimed at college students. A new battle, though, is churning between two yogurt giants. Danone is suing Chobani, saying it inflates the amount of protein in its high-protein yogurt. Users of popular GLP-1 weight loss drugs are fueling massive demand for protein in all kinds of food. 3 decades after the release of Toy Story, the franchise has lost none of its appeal. The fifth installment in the Pixar film series raked in $160 million during its opening weekend, the highest for any Toy Story movie. Jim Ryan, ABC News.
0: Thanks, Jim. 6:30, 30 minutes past the hour, 6 o'clock, with your first check of Montana news this morning on 98.1 KBR. Here's Ken Adelblue. 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
3: For Montana news on the Northern News Network, I'm Cody Ross. An Anaconda bar owner has died following a shooting at his business over the weekend. Authorities confirmed that Shane Charles, co-owner of Carmel's Sports Bar and Grill, passed away after being shot at the venue Saturday night. A suspect is currently in custody, though police have not released a motive. The state has closed on its purchase of 114 acres in West Laurel proposed for a forensic mental health facility and is now asking Yellowstone County to rezone the property. Yellowstone County Commissioner Mark Morris on that request.
4: We, as the Board of County Commissioners, we received a request on Tuesday to hold a hearing. It's called Government Use of Land Contrary to Zoning. We have 30 days to hold that hearing. It's a pro forma. We hold the hearing. We do not have to vote yes. We do not have to vote no. As soon as we conclude the hearing, the zoning is changed on that chunk of land for state use.
3: Keeping you connected, this is the Northern News Network.
5: Invasive species are not just a problem for agriculture producers or wildlife managers. Carson Thomas is the nursery, quarantine, and export specialist with the Montana Department of Agriculture. He says it's important for homeowners to know exactly what they're planting.
6: Salt cedar, the tamarack species, it's a popular nursery plant. It's an invasive that can choke out waterways and cause a lot of other problems in Montana. 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
5: Carson notes that Montana has a lot of resources and to reach out with questions.
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5: Let's pull together and stop the spread. 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
3: As wildfire season begins in Montana, the American Red Cross is urging families to map out an evacuation strategy before emergencies strike. Officials emphasize that flames spread rapidly, meaning seconds count. Disaster experts recommend designating several escape routes and packing a go kit with water, medication, and phone chargers. Homeowners are also advised to integrate pet evacuation plans into their designs. The O'Hare Commons and Sustainability Center in Hamilton supports the Bitterroot Valley Food Network by connecting community members with local producers. Representing over 80 growers, the nonprofit provides equitable access to food produced within 250 miles. They host year-round farmers markets, including a winter online market and community initiatives like the Tour to Farm, helping keep over $2 million circulating locally. I'm Cody Ross, Northern News Network.
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20: A chance of showers and thunderstorms today, perhaps a little earlier than we usually think about. I'm Ed McIntosh from Q2. We have a chance of showers and thunderstorms, and those could happen through mid-morning, anywhere through the afternoon and evening. A mix of clouds and sun otherwise, with a high in the low 70s. Tomorrow, sunshine.

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Good times, great oldies, 98.1 K-Bear. 6:41 minutes past the hour, 6 o'clock. In Billings this hour, 54, mostly cloudy skies. Five things you should know, health

0: Beach Boys this morning. Barbara Ann, 55 degrees currently in Billings. Q2's Ed McIntosh coming up here at about 7:04 on Second News with a look at the weather. 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
0: It is 6:48, 48 minutes past the hour, 6 o'clock here at Good Times Great Oldies, 98.1 KBAR phone lines this morning. Dr. Brad Fuller, good morning, sir. How are we doing?
6: Super. How are you?
0: Good. I got hooked on this TV show. It's on Apple Network or whatever. It's called The Morning Show, but this was back during the COVID era. And it's so weird watching the show and everything that was happening at that time. I'm just kind of going, my goodness gracious, how did we make it through that?
6: Yeah, it's funny to think back, and we make fun of ourselves for the things we did back then. But at the time, we didn't know any better, whether that was the six-foot spacing. If you remember, like in stores, they would have the circles on the floor, like stand here and you can't be any closer, or wear masks or hand sanitizer. All those, again, were important at the time. Now we look back and say maybe that was overkill, but again, at the time, we didn't know. We didn't know if this was the next deadly pandemic that we didn't have a cure for, because at the time, we didn't have vaccines, we didn't have medicines, and we didn't really know much about it. But gosh, fast forward now, 5-6 years later, quite a different story.
0: I remember the lady that does my taxes, she was enclosed by plexiglass.
6: Oh, wow. That was really isolation.
0: Yeah. Also, the thing I want to talk to you about this morning, there's been a lot of stuff online about, you know, exercising, how much exercise to get. Are you noticing more and more people that are coming to you for their annual checkups that they're, wearing, you know, maybe the Fitbit watches or the Apple watches or the Samsung watches that, you know, measure their, you know, their heart rate, how many steps they get and everything like that?
6: Yeah, you're exactly right, and you and I have spoken briefly about this before as far as I'm getting more step counts, how many steps patients are getting in per day. But also, you're right, on the heart rate or even blood pressure or their oxygen levels, all this is being tracked now, and patients are coming in asking questions about it. And some are very good questions, too. Again, if their oxygen levels are low, we need to figure out why. Is there a pneumonia? Is there a heart condition? Is there X, Y, or Z? So more data, the better. Some of it, we just have to be careful because some of these instruments aren't nearly as calibrated as more professional instruments, but at least they give us a clue or a hint that maybe something's going on and we can delve into it further.
0: So what is the, you know, because I now get 30 minutes every night I go for a walk. So what's that sweet spot of, how much a person should keep their cardiac, I don't know what you want to call it, but going?
6: You know, the American Heart Association recommends 30 minutes a day, 5 days a week. But I tell my patients, I'll take 3 days a week. Heck, I'll take 1 day a week. Something is better than nothing. Maybe it's not 30 minutes. Maybe it's 20 minutes. So good job for you for doing the 30 minutes at least 5 days a week. And that's trying to get your heart rate pumping. That could be a walk. Maybe better yet is a slight jog, treadmill, swimming in the winter, cross-country skiing. Those things are awesome for cardiovascular conditioning. And if you can do some of that, great. If you can do 30 minutes, 5 days a week, even better. But we'll take whatever you can give us.
0: Throw out your phone number and address, sir.
6: Over here at Fuller Family Medicine, you can call 651-WELL. We can see you today.
0: Have an awesome day.
6: Yes, sir. You too. Thank you.
0: Okay, it's 6:52, 52 minutes past the hour, 6 o'clock. Like I was telling Dr. Fuller, I was watching that show. I'm going, oh, my goodness gracious. How did we make it? You know, you didn't really know what to do. 6 feet away, you know, the first time you got it, you know, what do? You know, how many days you need to be quarantined, you know. It was, you know, I hate to do the gloom and doom here on a Monday morning, but it was a dark time for us. Dark, dark time. 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Well, the wall that heals will be in Billings July the 2nd through the 5th at Will James Middle School, 1200 30th Street West in Billings. It's a 3/4 scale replica of the Vietnam Veterans Memorial in D.C. This is the 250th anniversary of our country, so stop on by. I saw it a few years ago, but it was only like a quarter, but it's going to be over at Will James. The Laurel 4th of July celebration's happening this 4th of July. All gets underway at 6 o'clock in the morning with that pancake breakfast. 7 o'clock, of course, the big run. 10 o'clock, Kitty's Parade. 11 o'clock, the big parade. And then, of course, fireworks at dusk up in Roundup. Of course, they have the parades going on. Plus, Cooper Allen will be entertainment on July 3rd. And then July 4th, Tanya Tucker. If you have never seen Tanya Tucker in concert or want to see her again, you know, get on up to Roundup. I saw her in concert one time. I tell you, fantastic, fantastic entertainer. Reading Rocks continues. It continues. And today on Monday, it's at the Big Sky Elementary from 10 to 11. St. John's United from 10 to 11. Hawthorne Park from 10 to 11:30. Castle Rock from 12 till 1 p.m. Veterans Park from 12 p.m. until 1 p.m. Okay. It's been a look at 5 Things You Should Know, brought to you this morning and every morning by First Federal Bank and Trust, member FDIC, 98.1 KBR.

0: From the Yellowstone Jewelers Studio, good times and great oldies. 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
1: ABC News, I'm Brian Clark. Vice President J.D. Vance says Iran's agreed to allow the International Atomic Energy Agency inspectors to enter the country.
2: That is a major milestone for the American people and the first step in permanently denuclearizing or permanently ending a nuclear weapons program in Iran.
1: The vice president speaking to reporters in Switzerland after the first round of talks with Iran. The UK is soon going to have a new prime minister.
3: Every decision I've taken has been about putting the country I love first. That is why I will resign as leader of the Labour Party.
1: Keir Starmer says he'll stay in the position until a successor is chosen. That is expected to be the former mayor of Manchester, Andy Burnham. Dry conditions and extreme heat are fueling nearly a dozen wildfires across Utah. And former Federal Reserve Chair Alan Greenspan has died. He was 100. This is ABC News.
4: Man, I love this place. I've been surfing here since I was a kid. Now, seeing my grandson out on the water, it means everything to me. Watching him and taking in the blue waves, the sea breeze, the blurry horizon.
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8: And a good morning to everybody. It is 7:02, 2 minutes past the hour, 7 o'clock here at 98.1 KBR. Scott Fredericks with Second News. Northwestern Energy is implementing a series of rate increases in 2026, driven by variable supply costs, market conditions, and a pause of cost-sharing rules by the Montana Public Service Commission. For a typical residential customer, the monthly electric bill is set to be an average of $131. That's going to be going up next month to that amount. Currently, average people are paying right around $124 a month. The Billings-Logan International Airport's budget is locked for the next year. Aviation Director Jeff Roach talks with us this morning about some of the upcoming projects next year.
9: Next year, we're going to be working on continuation of the terminal ticket counter project. It is a two-year project, so it'll be funded in 26 and 27. We're also going to be doing some improvements out on the airfield that are mostly geometry changes out on the airfield to make the airfield operations, the movement and operation of aircraft more efficient. And then some infrastructure project. The airport owns a number of the buildings on the airport, and so we'll be doing some projects on those buildings next year.
8: 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Here's Q2's at McIntosh.
10: A chance of showers and thunderstorms developing for this afternoon. We'll look for a high in the low 70s today with increasing clouds. That chance of a shower or storm, especially from Billings eastward, does have the possibility for some stronger winds, some hail, heavy rain, and frequent lightning with a lot of the storms, really concentrating a bit more to the east of Billings, but we'll be right on the fringe, so be watching for a changing sky. Temperatures tomorrow will be in the mid to lower 70s, sunshine, fairly quiet on Tuesday, Wednesday. Chance of showers or thunderstorms just kind of pops up on Thursday. Our focus is on the weekend. Saturday, Sunday could get much cooler, especially by Sunday, with a good chance of rain and even some higher elevation snow over the weekend.
8: Thanks, Ed. Currently in Billings this hour, we do have a temperature of 55 degrees. It's 7:06 here at 98.1 KBAR.
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0: Bobby Darin this morning. Good times, great oldies, 98.1 K-Bear. 12 minutes now past the hour, 7 o'clock. It is a Monday, the official first full day of summer. Summer kind of started yesterday, midday or whatever it is, but today is the official first day of summer. Studios this morning, Eric Fisher, Trauma Outreach Coordinator at St. Vincent's Regional Hospital here in Billings. Good morning, sir. How are we doing?
1: I'm doing good. Thank you.
0: We were talking a little bit off mic. It's the 100 deadliest days of summer. Also, I guess you could call it trauma season too, right?
1: And those two do line up, definitely.
0: So what are you guys seeing a lot more right now? Then we'll get into talking a little bit about fireworks, because 4th of July, our 250th anniversary, right around the corner. We'll talk about that here in a minute. But what's the ER department seeing a lot right now?
1: Well, we're seeing a lot. We always see a lot of falls. It's just one of those things that we have all the time, of different things. And the other thing we're seeing a lot more of, the e-bikes and the scooter injuries. I mean, a lot of them, and the injuries are quite significant.
0: You know, with these e-bikes, you know, they can get up to 30, 32 miles per hour. So they can clip along in, you know, like a lot of people, they're not wearing those helmets like they should, you know, and everything like that. So they, you know, are kind of dangerous if you don't, you know, use them rightly.
1: Absolutely. I mean, you're really kind of invisible to traffic. A lot of people are not wearing, I see actually very few helmets on the ones that I see out on the street, just like with the scooters. The other thing, too, is not wearing colors that make you at least somewhat visible. Those are all things that tie into making it very difficult for people to hear you and they or see you, because they cannot hear you at all.
0: Wow, wow. Well, 4th of July coming up here. Of course, people, you know, they want to get out. They want to do things, have fun time. Fireworks season basically is with us right now. You had some stats on, you know, how many, you know, fireworks, you know, that are, you know, because fireworks, if people don't use them correctly, are deadly in some cases.
1: Actually, they can. When I talk, some of the different fireworks retailers will actually give you information, and they keep track of the statistics as well. And it's usually utilization of artillery-type pieces or fireworks outside of their design is where injuries occur. And some of those can be pretty significant. We have had a few injuries from artillery over the years, and it was usually people utilizing them, trying to throw them like hand grenades or holding them against their body that ended up, they just don't realize that the lift charge on those things is incredibly powerful, and after that lift charge, there's a secondary one that's going to go off about 3 seconds later. And so you get a combination of injuries, blunt force trauma as well as burns as well. And they're just not designed to be utilized outside of their design.
0: Mm-hmm. So this talk a little bit about some of the do's and don'ts that people, you know, when they're lighting off the fireworks, what they should do and what they shouldn't do.
1: There's a variety of things. Number one is, I would say, is anybody who, basically, people should always be supervised. Children should always be supervised if they are in the area around fireworks. And they are like snappers, things like that, that are definitely age appropriate. But truthfully, fireworks really should be handled by adults. They should be handled by adults. They should be lit by adults who are going to keep track of things such as the area around there, that people are a safe distance away and can make sure that things are done safely. So that's just the way it's supposed to be. I don't understand why a person would want to have, I mean, some of the fondest memories that people talk about, and myself, was memories around the 4th of July and the time you spent with family and friends and neighbors and things like that. I don't know why you'd want to miss that for a minute. That is one thing I definitely feel about that. Number two is just making sure that you're prepared for things. We talk about things, even some of the most basic things, such as sparklers. And sparklers can be very hot. In fact, actually, I did a little research on that. Sparklers can get up to 1,200 degrees, and it takes quite a while for them to cool down. Recommendations is that you have a bucket of water that, after sparklers are utilized by anybody, that they just get dropped into the water. That little sizzling sound that it makes as it drops in is actually probably a good attractant for people to make sure that you put in there. Other things I feel very strong, they feel very strongly about is making sure that you don't put yourself over the top of any device that you're lighting, no matter what it does. It should always be done from the side. It should be done utilizing a punk or something that keeps you further away from it, so that if something does happen and it lights inadvertently further down in the fuse, that you're prepared to get away quickly. Like I said, never over the top of it. We always recommend that people are wearing eye protection that are lighting fireworks and in the general fireworks area. And this just needs to be some sort of a, for anybody else, it's just any sort of a clear lens. But we definitely like to see the safety glasses on the person, that people that are lighting those as well, just to make sure that we don't have an injury occur. We also like to tell people is that if you are lighting devices that fly, they need to be launched from a very flat surface, things such as a piece of wood, asphalt, or cement. Fireworks retailers feel very strongly that these devices were really not designed to light or launch from gravel. They tend to fly irregularly when that happens. So making sure it has a good landing or a good place to take off from. And another one is actually artillery. Artillery in general, when used properly, they're impressive. The technology that has changed over the last years is quite impressive, but that just means that they're more powerful. They do a lot more in the skies. But with artillery, we always tell people is that if you're going to buy one of these for the first time, is make sure that you know what it does. Retailers should be able to tell you what every device that you are purchasing can do, how to use it safely. And because an artillery is a shell, has a long fuse on it. Drop it down into the tube, and that tube sits on a flat surface. It's going to launch from there. Okay. Every time that launches, that shell is gone, but that tube oftentimes lays down. So we've seen people that have taken and put tubes right next to each other, trying to light them at the same time. One shell fires, the tube tips over, and then causes the other tube to tip over at the same time, and so then that's going to go wherever. Another thing was retailers suggest dumping them over every second to third shell at least, making sure there's no ashes in the bottom of it when you're reloading the shell. And another one too is fuse length. Fuse length is one of those things that is kind of deceptive with artillery. Most devices that you have out there, the fuse is going to be just about outside of the device is just about an inch and a half, and it takes about 6 to 9 seconds for it to go into and launch, begin to ignite the device. Artillery, the fuse length is up to a foot long and still travels that entire foot in 6 to 9 seconds. So assumptions cannot be made about how quickly that's going to go inside just because of the length and color of the fuse.
0: You know, and just like everything else, most things are up on YouTube on the right way to do things. So I'm sure that if somebody, you know, goes up on YouTube, there's proper instructions up there, don't you think?
1: There is, yeah. And always make sure that you got your backups. You've always got water available. You've got water that you can take with you, okay, to make sure that anything that comes down possibly hot, that you are making sure that you're taking responsibility, making sure that it is out.
0: So what age do you think it would be appropriate, you know, for a kid to light off fireworks?
1: I would tell you the thing is, there's parts of the country, some of the research I was doing, there are parts of the country where kids under the age of 16 aren't even allowed to purchase them. And so to tell you the truth, here in Montana, we have to trust our parents to do the right things, and we have to make sure that we're aware of what our kids are purchasing and what they have, so that, and like I said, parents should really be the ones lighting these things off. There's just no way around that. Mm-hmm. It's time together with your kids, and the only way to know what's going on is to be out there with them.
0: Yeah. Well, Juan, thank you for coming in this morning, sir. You know, a lot of information there, and you know, this is going to be the big 250th birthday of our country, and everybody wants to go out and celebrate. And you know, if you celebrate, it's good, but you need to celebrate it the right way. So.
1: Absolutely.
0: It is 21 minutes now past the hour, 7 o'clock here at Good Times Great Oldies, 98.1 K-Bear.
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0: Good times, great oldies, 98.1 K-Bear, 7:34, 34 minutes past the hour, 7 o'clock. Coming up here at 8 o'clock, look at ABC News for you. It's time for Montana News this morning. With that, here's Cody Ross on K-Bear.
1: For Montana News on the Northern News Network, I'm Cody Ross. The president and CEO of the Montana Chamber of Commerce, Todd O'Hare, points out the irony behind the backers of I-194, an initiative that seeks to limit the campaign influence of corporations and other organizations in state and local elections.
2: The group is funded by a dark money group. They do not reveal who their donors are. And I think we have to ask ourselves, who's funding this and what is their intention once they silence Montana businesses from being able to respond to attacks that may come in the future?
1: Three out of the eight okayed Montana ballot initiative campaigns have submitted their signatures ahead of the Friday deadline, revealing a growing reliance on out-of-state petition firms. Organizers for Montanans Decide and Montanans for Nonpartisan Courts each spent around $1 million on paid signature gatherers. Conversely, the campaign backing the Montana plan claims to have used only volunteer canvassers. Keeping you connected, this is the Northern News Network.
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0: prepares for another wildfire season, volunteer fire crews are getting a critical resource to stay safe. The Greeno Potomac Volunteer Fire Department recently secured a full pallet of emergency drinking water. The delivery is part of a nationwide preparedness initiative by the National Volunteer Fire Council and Anheuser-Busch, which is distributing 1.5 million cans this year to help local departments handle grueling wildfire responses. Steve Braithwaite, a full-time banana car nomad, was recently pulled over by the Montana Highway Patrol near Billings, driving his famous 23-foot big banana car built from a 1993 Ford F-150. Braithwaite was headed west to an art parade in Seattle. The state trooper initiated the traffic stop because two luggage boxes partially blocked the vehicle's split license plate. No ticket was issued, and the encounter ended with a friendly chat and viral social media photos. I'm Cody Ross, Northern News Network.
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8: A chance of showers and thunderstorms today, perhaps a little earlier than we usually think about. I'm Ed McIntosh from Q2. We have a chance of showers and thunderstorms, and those could happen through mid-morning, anywhere through the afternoon and evening. A mix of clouds and sun otherwise, with a high in the low 70s. Tomorrow, sunshine, mid to upper 70s.
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1: ABC News, I'm Brian Clark. Vice President J.D. Vance says Iran's agreed to allow the International Atomic Energy Agency inspectors to enter the country.
2: That is a major milestone for the American people and the first step in permanently denuclearizing or permanently ending a nuclear weapons program in Iran.
1: The vice president speaking to reporters in Switzerland after the first round of talks with Iran. The UK is soon going to have a new prime minister.
3: Every decision I've taken has been about putting the country I love first. That is why I will resign as leader of the Labour Party.
1: Keir Starmer says he'll stay in the position until a successor is chosen. That is expected to be the former mayor of Manchester, Andy Burnham. Dry conditions and extreme heat are fueling nearly a dozen wildfires across Utah. And former Federal Reserve Chair Alan Greenspan has died. He was 100. This is ABC News.
4: Man, I love this place. I've been surfing here since I was a kid. Now, seeing my grandson out on the water, it means everything to me. Watching him and taking in the blue waves, the sea breeze, the blurry horizon.
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8: 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I have no ankle pains, no joint issues of any kind. 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
1: For Montana News on the Northern News Network, I'm Cody Ross. A Sheridan County man faces up to 2,200 years in prison after being charged with 25 felonies, including sexual assault and drug offenses involving five juvenile victims. The Montana Attorney General's office announced the charges against 40-year-old Ivan Edward Greenwell following an investigation by the Sheridan County Sheriff's Office. Greenwell, currently held in North Dakota on similar charges, is scheduled for an arraignment on July 14. Brad Von Bergen, the manager at Billings Clinic Emergency and Trauma Center, talks about some of the key changes he has seen in his 34 years at the hospital.
2: Biggest advent has been just the computer and computer charting and communications. There's also, you know, robotics now in surgery. We have lab tests that we can run that give us so much detailed information.
1: Keeping you connected, this is the Northern News Network.
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1: A Helena man has been arrested following a violent altercation at a residence. Authorities responded to reports of a domestic dispute leading to the arrest of 26-year-old Zachary Shell. He faces multiple charges, including felony assault, after allegedly threatening residents with a knife. Shell is currently held in custody, and a preliminary hearing is set for later this week. Energy remains a critical economic development issue for Montana, directly affecting manufacturing expansion and new industry location. 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I'm Cody Ross, Northern News Network.
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7: A mix of clouds and sunshine with temperatures warming to the low 70s, a risk of showers or thunderstorms, especially for the afternoon and early evening. I'm Ed McIntosh from Q2. Some of these storms today do have the potential for gusty winds and hail. We'll look for overnight temperatures to drop down to the low 50s, sunny and dry tomorrow, high in the mid-70s.
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1: Welcome to Boomers. I'm Lynn Turner Fitzgerald. Stevie Wonder was just 12 years old when he recorded Fingertips on this day in 1963. It would elevate Wonder to becoming the youngest artist in history to achieve the number one spot on the Billboard Pop Albums chart. More next.
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1: 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It was also included on his live album, The 12-Year-Old Genius. Now.

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1: ABC News, I'm Brian Clark. Vice President J.D. Vance says Iran's agreed to allow the International Atomic Energy Agency inspectors to enter the country.
2: That is a major milestone for the American people and the first step in permanently denuclearizing or permanently ending a nuclear weapons program in Iran.
1: The vice president speaking to reporters in Switzerland after the first round of talks with Iran. The UK is soon going to have a new prime minister.
3: Every decision I've taken has been about putting the country I love first. That is why I will resign as leader of the Labour Party.
1: Keir Starmer says he'll stay in the position until a successor is chosen. That is expected to be the former mayor of Manchester, Andy Burnham. Dry conditions and extreme heat are fueling nearly a dozen wildfires across Utah. And former Federal Reserve Chair Alan Greenspan has died. He was 100. This is ABC News.
4: Man, I love this place. I've been surfing here since I was a kid. Now, seeing my grandson out on the water, it means everything to me. Watching him and taking in the blue waves, the sea breeze, the blurry horizon.
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1: For Montana News on the Northern News Network, I'm Cody Ross. A rift within the Montana Republican Party is widening following the adoption of controversial new bylaws. These strict regulations target party members who cooperate with Democrats or accept support from left-leaning groups, threatening them with expulsion. Critics, including Fort Benton Senator Josh Cashmere, warn the new rules will shrink the state's dominant political party. However, GOP leadership argues these strict platform fidelity measures are necessary to maintain party discipline. Appearing on Voices of Montana, historian Rob Nadelson talked about the role the government plays in protecting inalienable rights.
2: They can never be given away, and it's the function of government to protect those rights. And when government stops protecting those rights, it is the prerogative, the right of the people to overthrow or change that government and establish a government that does protect the rights.
1: Keeping you connected, this is the Northern News Network.
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1: A federal jury has found that the Kalispell School District retaliated against a parent and student who reported a sexual assault involving high school wrestlers. Kirk Nance and his son filed their lawsuit after Nance reported their allegations to authorities, prompting a Title IX investigation. Following the report, Nance faced removal from practices and was cited for disorderly conduct amid the district's response. The jury concluded that the district's actions were unjustified and violated their rights. Attorney Avery Field stated that they are relieved the truth has been revealed, emphasizing the case was centered on student safety, not financial gain. The West team secured a 20-6 victory over the East in the 79th annual Montana East-West Shrine Game at Naranch Stadium in Butte on Saturday, marking their sixth consecutive win. I'm Cody Ross, Northern News Network.
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8: A mix of clouds and sunshine with temperatures warming to the low 70s, a risk of showers or thunderstorms, especially for the afternoon and early evening. I'm Ed McIntosh from Q2. Some of these storms today do have the potential for gusty winds and hail. We'll look for overnight temperatures to drop down to the low 50s, sunny and dry tomorrow, high in the mid-70s.
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3: 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Stevie Wonder was just 12 years old when he recorded Fingertips on this day in 1963. 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More next.
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1: ABC News, I'm Brian Clark. Vice President J.D. Vance in Switzerland said there was good progress in talks between the U.S. and Iran. Said that one objective achieved was setting up a way to address conflicts in the region.
2: If Hezbollah fires at Israel, or if Israel responds, if there are other conflicts that arise in the region, we're actually talking to each other and figuring out how to stop the shooting, how to make the region safer, our allies and everybody else.
1: Battled UK Prime Minister Keir Starmer's resigning and also stepping down as leader of the Labour Party. He'll stay on until a successor is chosen. Andy Burnham, the former mayor of Manchester, is seen as the most likely successor. He'd be the seventh prime minister in a decade. The judge overseeing the case of Charlie Kirk's death may rule today on whether to sanction prosecutors over comments they made about bullet fragments recovered from Kirk's body. Defense lawyers say the comments could prejudice potential jurors. This is ABC News.
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8: A mix of clouds and sunshine with temperatures warming to the low 70s, a risk of showers or thunderstorms, especially for the afternoon and early evening. I'm Ed McIntosh from Q2. Some of these storms today do have the potential for gusty winds and hail. We'll look for overnight temperatures to drop down to the low 50s, sunny and dry tomorrow, high in the mid 70s. 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
1: ABC News, I'm Brian Clark. Vice President J.D. Vance in Switzerland said there was good progress in talks between the U.S. and Iran. Said that one objective achieved was setting up a way to address conflicts in the region.
2: If Hezbollah fires at Israel, or if Israel responds, if there are other conflicts that arise in the region, we're actually talking to each other and figuring out how to stop the shooting, how to make the region safer, our allies and everybody else.
1: Battled UK Prime Minister Keir Starmer's resigning and also stepping down as leader of the Labour Party. He'll stay on until a successor is chosen. Andy Burnham, the former mayor of Manchester, is seen as the most likely successor. He'd be the seventh prime minister in a decade. The judge overseeing the case of Charlie Kirk's death may rule today on whether to sanction prosecutors over comments they made about bullet fragments recovered from Kirk's body. Defense lawyers say the comments could prejudice potential jurors. This is ABC News.
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4: A mix of clouds and sunshine with temperatures warming to the low 70s, a risk of showers or thunderstorms, especially for the afternoon and early evening. I'm Ed McIntosh from Q2. Some of these storms today do have the potential for gusty winds and hail. We'll look for overnight temperatures to drop down to the low 50s, sunny and dry tomorrow, high in the mid 70s. 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
1: ABC News, I'm Michelle Franzen. Iran and the U.S. signaling talks are advancing on a permanent peace deal following the first round of negotiations in Switzerland. Vice President J.D. Vance says Iran has agreed to let international nuclear inspectors into the country. ABC's Tom Sufi Burridge is in Lucerne.
2: Those inspectors from the International Atomic Energy Agency were already very much part of the verification process. So, I mean, it's not an additional win by the Trump administration in terms of these negotiations. And the vice president was very clear. He conceded that, you know, there is still a long way to go.
1: President Trump in a social media post says Iran will have to, quote, agree to have major weapons inspections for a long time. Health and Human Services say the 42-day quarantine period has ended for 18 Americans exposed to hantavirus on a cruise ship, adding no sustained transmission of the virus was identified in the U.S. And legendary music producer Clive Davis has died. He's credited for discovering music icons, including Aretha Franklin and Whitney Houston. This is ABC News.
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gotta do, honey, is kind of stand in one spot. 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Yeah. 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
1: For Montana News on the Northern News Network, I'm Cody Ross. Opponents of a proposed large data center project near Broadview have taken matters into their own hands. A new citizen-led ballot initiative has been submitted to Yellowstone County officials, aiming to give local residents the final say on large-scale data developments. If approved for the November ballot, the measure would require a two-thirds majority vote from registered voters before any future major data center projects can move forward in the county. Ryan Morton, president and principal data scientist and engineer for Morton Analytics from Missoula, explains the link between data centers and AI.
2: What the data centers provide are a place to both process this information and a place to store all of the information that needs to be both trained and then scored.
1: Keeping you connected, this is the Northern News Network.
3: Invasive species are not just a problem for agriculture producers or wildlife managers. Carson Thomas is the nursery, quarantine, and export specialist with the Montana Department of Agriculture. He says it's important for homeowners to know exactly what they're planting.
4: Salt cedar, the tamarack species, it's a popular nursery plant. It's an invasive that can choke out waterways and cause a lot of other problems in Montana. The Russian olive is another good example. You can buy seeds from it readily online. It is a regulated plant in Montana. It's not one that we can continue to plant or want to introduce more of into our ecosystem.
3: Carson notes that Montana has a lot of resources and to reach out with questions.
4: Most counties have their own weed control specialist or weed control district, or there's the MSU extension agents, or our department is always willing to help as well. Any one of those contacts should get you someone who can help you.
3: Let's pull together and stop the spread. For invasive and noxious weed resources, contact your local weed district or visit mtweed.org.
1: More than 30 Montana educators shared harrowing stories of classroom violence, understaffing, and low wages before a state legislative panel in Helena. Organizing a day of action, the Montana Federation of Public Employees pushed state officials to overhaul the school funding system for the upcoming 2027 session. Teachers reported facing physical assaults and taking on nursing duties due to staff shortages, warning that low pay is driving a severe education crisis. A new pilot program in Butte Silver Bow is making homes safer for elderly residents. The Butte Aging at Home Initiative provides grants for free professional contractor labor for critical modifications like installing handlebars and replacing warped doors. The project launched following data showing the area led Montana in fall-related emergency calls. With over a dozen homes already served, State Senator Derek Harvey is now considering pushing to expand this successful program statewide. I'm Cody Ross, Northern News Network.
5: A mix of clouds and sunshine with temperatures warming to the low 70s, a risk of showers or thunderstorms, especially for the afternoon and early evening. I'm Ed McIntosh from Q2. Some of these storms today do have the potential for gusty winds and hail. We'll look for overnight temperatures to drop down to the low 50s, sunny and dry tomorrow, high in the mid 70s. 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
1: ABC News, I'm Michelle Franzen. Peace negotiations between the U.S. and Iran remain fragile, but both sides say progress was made on the first round of talks. Vice President J.D. Vance, returning from Switzerland, says Iran has agreed to let international nuclear inspections to resume. But when asked if the U.S. can trust Iran, Vance remained cautious.
2: Whether good faith or bad faith, you can't trust anybody's words. You have to trust what they actually do. Letting in the inspectors is a big deal, but again, we're going to see what they actually let the inspectors do once they're in the country.
1: The U.S. government also issuing a 60-day waiver for sanctions on Iranian oil. Volatile storms targeting the Midwest and parts of the South again today. It follows a weekend of deadly tornado outbreaks across Kansas, Illinois, and Indiana. Former Federal Reserve Chair Alan Greenspan has died. The longtime chair was appointed by President Ronald Reagan. His wife, NBC's Andrea Mitchell, says he died from complications of Parkinson's. Alan Greenspan was 100 years old. This is ABC News.
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9: A mix of clouds and sunshine with temperatures warming to the low 70s, a risk of showers or thunderstorms, especially for the afternoon and early evening. I'm Ed McIntosh from Q2. Some of these storms today do have the potential for gusty winds and hail. We'll look for overnight temperatures to drop down to the low 50s, sunny and dry tomorrow, high in the mid-70s.
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1: ABC News, I'm Michelle Franzen. Peace negotiations between the U.S. and Iran remain fragile, but both sides say progress was made on the first round of talks. Vice President J.D. Vance, returning from Switzerland, says Iran has agreed to let international nuclear inspections to resume. But when asked if the U.S. can trust Iran, Vance remained cautious.
2: Whether good faith or bad faith, you can't trust anybody's words. You have to trust what they actually do. Letting in the inspectors is a big deal, but again, we're going to see what they actually let the inspectors do once they're in the country.
1: The U.S. government also issuing a 60-day waiver for sanctions on Iranian oil. Volatile storms targeting the Midwest and parts of the South again today. It follows a weekend of deadly tornado outbreaks across Kansas, Illinois, and Indiana. Former Federal Reserve Chair Alan Greenspan has died. The longtime chair was appointed by President Ronald Reagan. His wife, NBC's Andrea Mitchell, says he died from complications of Parkinson's. Alan Greenspan was 100 years old. This is ABC News.
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8: A mix of clouds and sunshine with temperatures warming to the low 70s, a risk of showers or thunderstorms, especially for the afternoon and early evening. I'm Ed McIntosh from Q2. Some of these storms today do have the potential for gusty winds and hail. We'll look for overnight temperatures to drop down to the low 50s, sunny and dry tomorrow, high in the mid 70s. Vacation time is here. 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
1: ABC News, I'm Michelle Franzen. The Trump administration proposing a rule change for citizenship applications. If approved, the cost of applying could increase by more than $550. It still has to go through a two-month review period. ABC's Luke Barr has more.
2: A new proposed rule by the Trump administration might make it more costly to become a U.S. citizen. The administration is proposing to raise the fee to file a citizenship form from $760 to $1,330, an increase of 75%. The current fees, they say, don't cover the cost of the application process.
1: Both the U.S. and Iran say they're making progress on talks for a permanent ceasefire deal. The reopening of the Strait of Hormuz also helping gas prices to drop a bit in the U.S. Health and Human Services says a 42-day quarantine period has ended for 18 Americans exposed to the hantavirus on a cruise ship. And legendary music producer Clive Davis has died. He was credited for discovering music icons, including Aretha Franklin and Whitney Houston over the decades. This is ABC News.
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1: For Montana News on the Northern News Network, I'm Cody Ross. An Anaconda man faces a deliberate homicide charge following a deadly weekend bar shooting. 61-year-old Mark Ray Locke made his initial appearance in Anaconda Justice Court this morning. Locke is accused of shooting and killing Shane Charles, the owner of Carmel's Sports Bar and Grill. Bond was set at $1 million. The tragedy marks Anaconda's second fatal bar shooting in less than a year, following the Owl Bar mass shooting last August. The Outreach Clinic in Miles City is a faith-based nonprofit offering pregnancy and family support services. The group's executive director, Rayleigh Hollowell, says it includes pregnancy loss support as one of its services.
2: Any adoption, abortion, or just miscarriage that people experience, and we have a lovely bereavement group that meets to support people that have had a loss.
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1: The Bureau of Land Management is seeking public input on a proposed October oil and gas lease sale in Montana and North Dakota. The agency says 20 parcels totaling more than 3,300 acres are under review, with comments open through July 20th. Officials say leasing is just the first step, with additional environmental review and permitting required before any drilling can begin. A 28-year-old Missoula man pled not guilty today to felony charges following a violent crime spree in the Franklin to the Fort neighborhood earlier this month. Kyle James Johnson faces charges including aggravated assault and attempted robbery. Court documents allege Johnson repeatedly struck a man with a firearm and held him at gunpoint inside a vehicle. The victim passed away days later, and a judge set Johnson's bond at $500,000. I'm Cody Ross, Northern News Network.
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7: Scattered showers and thunderstorms this evening, but some of these storms could contain hail, heavy rain, and gusty winds. I'm Ed McIntosh from Q2. A chance of stronger storms during the evening quiets down after sunset, partly cloudy with low 50s first thing in the morning, generally sunny tomorrow, a high in the mid to upper 70s. You can't sleep because the house won't cool down, and opening a window means smoke, pollen, and wind. 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

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I'm real nervous, but it sure is fun. 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It drives me crazy. 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

0: 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Drive crazy.
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3: 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And he ended up coming into our store, and he stopped us, and he said, I just want you to know I'm not here to shop today, but I just want to tell you I've been sitting out here week after week waiting for my wife and watching, and you guys are doing something right, because every single person that walks out of here has a big smile on their face or they're laughing. 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
1: ABC News, I'm Michelle Franzen. The Trump administration proposing a rule change for citizenship applications. If approved, the cost of applying could increase by more than $550. It still has to go through a two-month review period. ABC's Luke Barr has more.
2: A new proposed rule by the Trump administration might make it more costly to become a U.S. citizen. The administration is proposing to raise the fee to file a citizenship form from $760 to $1,330, an increase of 75%. The current fees, they say, don't cover the cost of the application process.
1: Both the U.S. and Iran say they're making progress on talks for a permanent ceasefire deal. The reopening of the Strait of Hormuz also helping gas prices to drop a bit in the U.S. Health and Human Services says the 42-day quarantine period has ended for 18 Americans exposed to the hantavirus on a cruise ship. And legendary music producer Clive Davis has died. He was credited for discovering music icons, including Aretha Franklin and Whitney Houston over the decades. This is ABC News.
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1: For Montana News on the Northern News Network, I'm Cody Ross. A historic win took place at the World Livestock Auctioneer Championship recently. Billings, Montana's own Jace Thompson took home the 2026 global title in South Dakota this weekend. Thompson's big victory carries on a proud family legacy, following in the footsteps of both his father and grandfather. State Auditor James Brown says there will be a common theme among the speakers at the June 25th Investing in Montana Summit in Bozeman.
2: What a lot of the folks going to have speak at our conference, what they have all in common is that they all had some need that they identified, and that was the germination of their business, and then just took it from there to run successful type businesses.
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1: A Corvallis man faces felony charges following an undercover FBI operation in Ravalli County. Authorities arrested 47-year-old Sean Timothy Severcool on Thursday. Court documents show Severcool allegedly sent sexually explicit messages and media to an online account he believed belonged to a 14-year-old girl. The account was actually run by an FBI child exploitation task force. Severcool is charged with sexual abuse of children and indecent exposure. His bond is set at $50,000. A legendary Montana aircraft recently took to the skies for a solemn memorial mission. A Missoula flight crew used the historic Miss Montana C-47 airplane to scatter the ashes of four former smoke jumpers and one wildland firefighter. The tribute took place over Ridge Lake near the Idaho-Montana border. I'm Cody Ross, Northern News Network.
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6: I'm Dr. Barry McKenzie, St. Vincent Regional Hospital's trauma medical director. 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Often those injuries are made worse because people were not wearing their seatbelt. 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
7: Scattered showers and thunderstorms this evening, but some of these storms could contain hail, heavy rain, and gusty winds. I'm Ed McIntosh from Q2. A chance of stronger storms during the evening quiets down after sunset, partly cloudy with low 50s first thing in the morning, generally sunny tomorrow, a high in the mid to upper 70s. This summer, beat the heat with the help of the helpful hardware folks at King's Ace on Central Avenue, on State Avenue, on 13th Street West, and in Lockwood. 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

0: really going out with him?
1: Well, there she is. Let's ask her.
0: Betty, is that Jimmy's ring you're wearing?
1: Mm-hmm.
0: Gee, it must be great riding with him. Is he picking you up after school today?
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1: ABC News, I'm Michelle Franzen. Peace negotiations between the U.S. and Iran remain fragile, but both sides say progress was made on the first round of talks. It includes the U.S. issuing a 60-day waiver allowing Iran to sell oil again. President Trump today says any profits will return to the U.S., he says, in the form of exports for U.S. grain.
2: If the sanctions go out, money's going to be put into this country. All that money's coming back in the form of purchases of food, which they desperately need. They have 91 million people. They can't feed them. So the money that that we lift is going to go to our farmers.
1: The Coast Guard says there are no deaths following a U.S. Coast Guard helicopter crash during a training flight today near Juneau, Alaska. Four crew members were on board. The cause remains under investigation. Former Federal Reserve Chair Alan Greenspan has died. He was appointed by President Ronald Reagan. Greenspan's wife, NBC's Andrea Mitchell, says he died from complications of Parkinson's. He was 100. This is ABC News.
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6: It's time now for your afternoon financial report. I'm Cody Ross, Northern News Network. U.S. stocks drifted through a mixed day of trading after oil prices eased and falling big tech stocks weighed on Wall Street. The S&P 500 slipped 0.4% today and pulled 1.8% below its all-time high set early this month. The Dow Jones Industrial Average added 0.3% and the NASDAQ Composite slumped 1.3%. Oil prices fell roughly 3% following negotiations between the United States and Iran on ending their war. Eastern District Congressman Trey Downing stopped by the Montana Coal Summit recently in Billings. He shared about his efforts to help the coal industry.
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6: Now here's a look at how stock indexes finished today. The S&P 500 shed 27 points, ending at 7,473. The Dow added 147 points, closing at 51,712. And the NASDAQ lost 351 points to close at 26,517. In continuous contracts on the New York Mercantile, crude oil dropped $1.55, closing at $74.30 per barrel, down 2%. Platinum fell $32.70, finishing at $1,692.90 per ounce, down 1.9%, and palladium slumped $24.60 to close at $1,264.50 per ounce, down 1.9%. In COMEX trading, gold retreated $39.70, closing at $4,206.20 per ounce, down 0.9%, and silver sank $1.04, close at $65.76 per ounce, down 1.6%. I'm Cody Ross, and those are your afternoon financials from the Northern News Network.
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2: 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More after this.
3: For Montana News on the Northern News Network, I'm Cody Ross. During an appearance on Voices of Montana, the director of Starbase Montana, Kara Bates-Tengadal, gave an overview of the fifth grade student curriculum.
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3: Sounds like fun. Going to the Sun Road is now fully open for the 2026 season in Glacier National Park, giving drivers access to the entire 50-mile route and Logan Pass from both entrances. Officials say visitors should be ready for snow and icy conditions at higher elevations and expect delays, especially on the west entrance, where wait times can reach 30 minutes during peak hours. 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
7: Call 406-487-5965 to purchase your tickets to the Dirty Shame Show at Pioneer Town's Rex Theater in Scobey, June 27th and 28th during Pioneer Days. Kick off the weekend with the world's number one Bon Jovi tribute live outdoors on Friday, June 26th at 7 p.m. The Dirty Shame Show features the Dirty Shame Bells and their high-energy dance routines, Dixieland Jazz Band, and comedy skits. That number again, 406-487-5965.
3: The Montana Land Board has officially accepted the donation of a $5 million historic mansion in Helena from Governor Greg Gianforte and the First Lady. The 29-room Hauser residence will serve as the official executive housing for future state governors. The donation comes as the previous designated residence remains vacant and is in severe disrepair, requiring an estimated $4.5 million in necessary structural updates. The legacy of a dedicated Helena Bighorns hockey fan lives on through a new financial lifelong for young athletes. Following the 2024 passing of superfan Steve Johnston, his family launched a memorial scholarship fund to offset steep team fees. Recipients say the support lifts a massive burden, allowing them to focus entirely on the ice. Donations to the fund can be made directly through local Ascent Bank branches. I'm Cody Ross, Northern News Network.
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9: Scattered showers and thunderstorms this evening, but some of these storms could contain hail, heavy rain, and gusty winds. I'm Ed McIntosh from Q2. A chance of stronger storms during the evening quiets down after sunset, partly cloudy with low 50s first thing in the morning, generally sunny tomorrow, a high in the mid to upper 70s. 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
5: 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I'm Lynn Turner Fitzgerald. Stevie Wonder was just 12 years old when he recorded Fingertips on this day in 1963. It would elevate Wonder to becoming the youngest artist in history to achieve the number one spot on the Billboard Pop Albums chart. More next.
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1: ABC News, I'm Michelle Franzen. Peace negotiations between the U.S. and Iran remain fragile, but both sides say progress was made on the first round of talks. It includes the U.S. issuing a 60-day waiver allowing Iran to sell oil again. President Trump today says any profits will return to the U.S., he says, in the form of exports for U.S. grain.
2: If the sanctions go out, money's going to be put into this country. All that money's coming back in the form of purchases of food, which they desperately need. They have 91 million people. They can't feed them. So the money that we lift is going to go to our farmers.
1: The Coast Guard says there are no deaths following a U.S. Coast Guard helicopter crash during a training flight today near Juneau, Alaska. Four crew members were on board. The cause remains under investigation. Former Federal Reserve Chair Alan Greenspan has died. He was appointed by President Ronald Reagan. Greenspan's wife, NBC's Andrea Mitchell, says he died from complications of Parkinson's. He was 100. This is ABC News.
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